0: The Shape of Things by the Yardbirds from the album The Yardbirds Greatest Hits from 1967. The Yardbirds, not exactly a household name, but they featured three. If you look at a list of the short list of the three greatest guitar players on that list, you'll find three members of the Yardbirds. We started off with one of them, Jeff Beck, All Shook Up, from the album Beckola from 1969. And if you noticed, it featured the vocals from Mr. Rod Stewart. After that, Joe Walsh with his classic Rocky Mountain Way. The album, The Smoker You Drink, The Player You Get, I know that feeling very well, or the lack of that feeling, from 1973. After that, another member of the Yardbirds, Eric Clapton with Derek and the Dominoes, Bell Bottom Blues, a song about the unrequited love he had for then, at that time, the wife of George Harrison, Patty Boyd. The album Layla and Other Assorted Love Songs from 1970. And once again, Shape of Things by the Yardbirds from the Yardbirds Greatest Hits. And that third guitarist was someone you may know, Jimmy Page. Well, we spent some time in the 70s. We're going to go up to the 90s. But first this.
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0: And you're listening to My Generations. I am Dan Melly, and this is Tom Petty.

And that is Third Eye Blind. The song is called Camouflage from the album Blue from 1999. They have an excellent, excellent collection of their greatest hits, the two record set, two CD set, and it is wonderful, wonderful, wonderful. Before that, Soul Asylum, the album Candy from a Stranger from 1998. I will still be laughing. Okay. And then we go back 20 years, almost one of my generations, for Tom Petty and the Heartbreakers. Listen to Your Heart from the album You're Gonna Get It, 1978, which I believe was his second studio album. 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I mean, we're going to go to the new millennium, and we are going to listen to Garbage from the new millennium. Actually, the album is called The Beautiful Garbage from 2001. Drive You Home.

0: Susie and the Banshees from 2002. We heard Dizzy. Susie Hsu actually was born Susan Janet Ballion, but I understand why she changed. Actually, it sounds pretty good. Susan Janet Ballion and the Banshees. Maybe not. Maybe not. But she was a huge, huge influence on two of the artists we heard. We heard the group Garbage from the album Beautiful Garbage, 2001, Drive You Home, Mazzy Star from the album So Tonight That I May See from 1993, Unreflected, and once again, the legendary Susie and the Banshees with Dizzy from 2002. I'll be right back.
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0: 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I am Dan Melly. Let's pick up the pace with Aerosmith.

0: The New York Dolls from their self-entitled album from 1973. We heard Jet Boy, the New York Dolls, very, very popular here in the Northeast as they played regularly in Lower Manhattan. Unfortunately, because of their stage show, they dressed up in exaggerated drag, actually, on this album cover. It was a period of time, again, 1973, when cross-dressing and dressing in drag was not exactly mainstream. We started off with Aerosmith from their self-entitled album from 1973, live version of Dream On. After that, Motley Crue, Generation Swine from 1997 with Afraid, and once again the New York Dolls with Jet Boy from 1973. Well, we have Procol Harum, Three Doors Down, a classic by Yes, and of course The Who. So sit tight, I'll be right back with our number two of My Generations.
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0: And you are listening to My Generations, a show where we take the classic and alternative rock from the 60s and the 70s. We take it right through the decades and into the new millennium, how the artists and their music have inspired the generations that have followed. Good evening, Dan Melly here with you. Hope you enjoyed the first hour, back with hour number two. And nothing says classic rock like Procol Harum.

0: That is Dream Theater. The album is called Awake. From 1994, the song is called Lie, and we go back 23 years, and one of my generations, for one of my favorite groups, Procol Harum, the album Broken Barricades from 1971, and the classic Simple. Sister Procol Harum's music has been described as psychedelic rock with a bit of blues, R&B, and soul, which made their music so captivating. After that, Saxon, another group influenced by Procol Harum, the album Denim and Leather from 1981. We heard Princess of the Night, and once again, Dream Theater with Lie. We have Stephen Stills coming up, but first this.
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0: That's a great show, one of the many great shows we have here at the radio station. But we need your help to stay on the air. 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It's safe, it's simple, and it's secure. You know, it's my mantra. I say it over and over again, but it's that simple. So let's go with Stephen Stills, some classic Stephen Stills from his, I believe his second album, solo album. Let's listen to My Favorite Changes.

That's Three Doors Down with the song Be Like That from their debut album, The Better Life, from the year 2000. The Better Life was a critical success, critically acclaimed and commercially successful. It went platinum 7 times. For those of you who don't know, platinum is when you sell a million copies of whatever. In this case, the album The Better Life, the track we heard, Be Like That. And we go back 25 years, and one of my generations for Stephen Stills, the album is called Stills, from 1975, My Favorite Changes. Collect a Soul after that from the album Scream 2 from 1997, she said. And once again, Be Like That from Three Doors Down, the album The Better Life. And you're listening to My Generations. I am Dan Melly. And as you know, we are oftentimes crying for money. But usually we don't tell you why we need the money. Obviously, it's for our operating budget. But this is some of the stuff. And some of it you already know because you can figure it out. For example, our tower. We have a broadcast tower for our FM signal, 89.1 FM, and that costs money, utilities at the tower. But there's also other things, utilities at the radio station, internet service, equipment maintenance, office supplies, cleaning services. 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Well, let's get back to it. 1979, the album is Candio, and the song is called Dangerous Type by The Cars.

0: band is called Guided by Voices, and we heard Gonna Never Have to Die from the album Half Smiles of the Decomposed. Sometimes these album covers, they should get a Grammy just for the album title from 2004. And we go back 25 years and another one of my generations for The Cars. The album is Candio, 1979. We heard Dangerous Type. This song actually never was released as a single, but it has become a fan favorite, and it has appeared on just about every compilation album they have, the group has released. After that, Ultravox, a new wave band from Britain. Rage in Eden from 1981. We heard The Voice. That new wave genre is kind of sort of like punk rock, but just a little bit lighter and more melodic. And so anyway, that's your music theory lesson for today. The Cars, Ultravox, and Guided by Voices. And talk about genres, we go very classic after this.
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0: 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I am Dan Melly, and this is Roundabout by Yes.

0: The classic Roundabout by Yes from the album Fragile from 1971. The origins of that song was while they were on tour in Scotland. They were traveling on their way. They had to go through many, many roundabouts. For those of you who haven't been to the United Kingdom, when you get out of the main cities and into the countryside, there are no exits or overpasses. If you have to go from one point to the other and it's a long ride, guess what? Many, many roundabouts. So there you have it. More information than you really needed to know.
1: 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From a film lover to a filmmaker.
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0: Nothing screws up your Friday like realizing it's only Thursday. Well, nobody said anything about Thursday night. 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

0: of the earth. See the pygmy ponies from the darkest crevices of the Grand Canyon, found over 3,000 years ago by the Aztec Indians. Ridden by tiny little mochis, these have tiny little hooves on them, tiny little saddles. Hey, hey, step right in here. What is it? What is it? We don't know what is it. They sent a man down from the University of Indiana. He seen it. He didn't know what is it. Oh, what is it? They sent a fella down from the State Game Warden Commission. Oh, he took a look at it. He didn't know it. What is it? What is it? It only cost you a dime, one thin dime, two little nickels, 10 little shiny coppers. We never close. The show is continuous.
1: I think it's a squirrel with a raccoon's tail tied on the end of it.
0: Get away from here, son. 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Hey, hey, come in here. 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
1: The moon outside, too bright. Those blinds, yeah, let's just keep them closed. You know, my hands, they know where to go to find your fingertips, trace them back to your lips, take you on a trip, flip that switch, make my world.

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0: a little
1: it.
0: Bit on my left shoulder.
1: Do it.
0: Yeah.
1: Do it.
0: Put a little bit right here.
1: Do it.
0: Yeah.
1: Do it.

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nervous wreck, but why should I worry for what the heck? Me and that Mercury was still neck and neck. Now on through the deserts we did glide, a flying low and a flying wide. Me and that Mercury was a taking a ride, and we stayed exactly side by side. Then I looked in the mirror and I saw something coming, and I thought it was a plane by the way it was a running, humming along at a terrible pace, and I knew right then it was the end of the race.

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My overalls were hand-me-downs, my shoes were full of holes. I used to walk 4 miles to school every day, through the rain, the sleet, and the cold. I've seen the nights when my daddy would cry for the things that his family would need. 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

I've been rocked to sleep many a night to the tune of What a Friend. And come morning, Rock of Ages would wake me gently once again. 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And I always felt that maybe our home was blessed when Daddy would say, Mama, sing a song. 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

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No voice is left to fill those halls, and no steps to grace the floor. For you see, my mother sings in heaven now, around God's golden throne. But I'll always believe that this world is a better place, because one time my mama sang a song.

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Now, friends, I'd like to make a short address to those who lived furious and fast. Just to let me take off my coat and clear my throat and finish what's left in my glass. You see, standing before you, a barely living example of the wild life's do's and don'ts. But the danger is not that the fast life's gonna kill you. The real danger is that it won't.

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1: Good morning. You have sauntered into the Jazz Deli. I am your host. My name is Russ Kassoff, and I thank you so much for joining me as we stream around the world right here on WFDU HD2. Hope this finds you safe and well and grooving, and Happy New Year to our Jewish friends. Here we go.

Once again, good morning. And once again, the sauntering is continuing. The babkas abound. There's challah French toast all over the place. It's on every plate. There's challah going all the way outside. Anyway, hope this finds you safe and well and grooving and ready to enjoy another wonderful jazz deli. Two seatings. This is the first seating, and Mr. Sinatra is here. And before I do that, before we enjoy the first seating, want to wish everyone a Happy New Year of the Jewish persuasion. It's 5787. Wow. I keep writing 86 on my checks. Anyway, and to the rest of you, happy same year. Same year is the longer year. More people celebrate it. Anyway, Mr. Sinatra is here and he's grinning. He's been performing a two-song set for us for many, many years, and he's got a great one here. Two little swingin' arrangements. The first one is from an album called Sinatra's Swingin' Session of 1961, and the song is written by Mark Fisher, Joe Goodwin, and Larry Shea, arrangement by Nelson Riddle, and it's called When You're Smiling. That'll be followed by a classic from his Frank Sinatra Count Basie album. And that was a classic. This was their first meeting back in 1962 under the direction of Neil Hefti. And you're going to hear a song by Jerome Kern, Dorothy Fields, Oscar Hammerstein II, Otto Harbach, and Jimmy McHugh, written in 1935. It's called I Won't Dance. The Count Basie Band. On the trumpets, Thad Jones, Phip Rickard, Sonny Cohn, Al Ahrens, and Al Porcino. The trombones, Henry Coker, Rufus Wagner, and Benny Powell. The saxes, Marshall Royal, Frank Foster, Eric Dixon, Frank Wess, and Charlie Falks. On the bass, Buddy Catlett. On the guitar, Freddie Green. On the drums, Sonny Payne. And of course, Mr. William Count Basie at the piano. So here's Mr. Sinatra with When You're Smiling and with Count Basie, I Won't Dance. Good morning.

yes, Mr. Frank Sinatra, from the peak of his powers. First you heard When You're Smiling from Sinatra's Swingin' Session of 1961. And that was followed by Count Basie Band accompanying Mr. Sinatra and I Won't Dance from the Sinatra Basie collaboration of 1962. Next up, we've been featuring a wonderful new release from pianist Senri Oe, O-E, and the release is called Homework. This is an original by Senri called First Wish. You're going to hear Senri on the piano, Matt Clohesy on the bass, and Ross Pedersen on the drums. Senri Oe and his trio, First Wish.

That was Senri Oi, pianist and composer, on the electric keyboard from his brand new CD called Homework, and that was First Wish. Seems that all of his compositions are contrafacts of standards. I couldn't figure that one out off the top of my head, but by next week I should have it, at least the next track. Now, one of the great singers of our time, and one of my favorites, and the favorite here at the Jazz Deli, one of the favorites here at the Jazz Deli. She's a regular at the deli. She loves those Kasha Varnishkis. Her name is Calabria Foti. And a couple of years ago, she released an album called Prelude to a Kiss. And this is a classic by Jerome Kern and Oscar Hammerstein II, written in 1937, called The Folks Who Live on the Hill. So, let me see here. It was introduced by Irene Dunne in the 1937 film High, Wide, and Handsome, and was recorded that year by Bing Crosby for Decca. Guy Lombardo enjoyed chart success with the song in 1937, and it has become particularly associated with Peggy Lee, who sang it on her 1957 album, The Man I Love. And Lee's version was arranged by Nelson Riddle and conducted by Frank Sinatra. This one is arranged by the great Jeremy Lubbock, and you will hear Roger Kellaway at the piano. So here's Calabria Foti and her orchestra, The Folks Who Live on the Hill. Enjoy!

Oh, yes, the lovely and talented and luscious voice of Calabria Foti, one of our favorites here, one of our fan favorites, with one of the most gorgeous albums ever created, at least in recent times. It's called Prelude to a Kiss, and that was The Folks Who Live on the Hill. Always great to see Calabria at the buffet. You're in the first seating, ladies and gentlemen, of the Jazz Deli. I'm your host, Russ Kassoff, and I thank you so much for enjoying this and joining me on WFDU HD2 as we stream around the world. Here's another track from one of our favorite instrumental albums, flautist and mostly alto flautist, Allie Ryerson. And this is her new album, The Allie Ryerson Quartet. This is an original by Allie called Boppin' Low. Allie Ryerson is on the flute, of course, Larry Hamm on piano, Lou Pappas on the bass, and Tom Melito on the drums. Here's the Allie Ryerson Group and Boppin' Low.

Burnin', Allie Ryerson on the flute, on the alto flute, and Boppin' Low from the Allie Ryerson Quartet. That was an original by Allie, and we are really enjoying this CD as we share it all with you, one track at a time. Congratulations on Allie Ryerson, or to Allie Ryerson. And she's just been hanging out at the buffet, enjoying the mango, chutney, and all those kinds of things we have in a jazz deli. Next up, another track from a beautiful new album from our friend Amy London called Alto Madness. This, another track by Benny Carter, this time with Sammy Kahn lyrics, arranged by Mike Hashim. Amy London's on the vocals, Mark McCarron on guitar, Janice Friedman on piano, Ralph Hamperian on the bass, Mike Campeni on the drums, Mike Hashim on the alto and tenor saxes, Ron Horton on the flugelhorn. Amy London and her group, Only Trust Your Heart.

Oh, yes, the lovely and talented Amy London, and Only Trust Your Heart. That was reimagined as a waltz. I've never quite heard it that way. It's usually a bossa, but usually means you have to reimagine it. You know, Nelson Riddle could have done that. But in this case, let's see, Mike Hashim was the cat who arranged that, so it was a jazz waltz. And very wonderful, so you'll be hearing the rest of Amy's story in the nearness of time. We move along to Shapiro 17, which we've been featuring in recent weeks, and that would be the leader, John Shapiro, who writes a lot of the tunes and all of the arrangements. This one, however, is written by Scott Joplin. Ever hear that name? Those of you over 110 would know that name very well, especially if you hung out in local bars and listened to ragtime. It's called Solace, and it's arranged and conducted by John Shapiro. The solos are Rob Middleton on the tenor sax, Alex June on the trombone, and Brian Davis on the trumpets. The John Shapiro 17 are on the trumpets Brian Davis, Andy Gravish, Eddie Allen, and Noyes Bartholomew. On the trombones, Alex Jeun, J-E-U-N, Deborah Weiss, Andrea Newman, and Brandon Moody. On the reeds, Ken Robinson, Nathan Bellot, Paul Carlon, Rob Middleton, and Matt Hong. On the piano is Simona Premazzi. On the guitar is Sebastian Noel. On the bass, Bob Sabin. And on the drums, John Wiken, or Wiken, W-I-K-A-N. Here's the John Shapiro 17 and Scott Joplin's Solace. Enjoy!

How about that reimagination of a Scott Joplin rag called Solace? That was the John Shapiro 17. It's actually called Shapiro 17. The leader, arranger, and conductor is John Shapiro, and we will be featuring more of that in the nearness of time. Pretty cool. Next up, another one of our favorite singers, Mr. Jack Wood. He just recently released an album called For Every Man, There's a Woman. Do we use the term album anymore? I've got thousands of them, but, you know, the youngins don't know that word. What's an album? In the meantime, so the album is called For Every Man, There's a Woman. You're going to hear a song by Michelle LeGrand and Alan and Marilyn Bergman called One at a Time. Jack Wood on the vocals, Kurt Reeder's arrangement, and he is at the piano. Matt Larson on the bass, Jay Lawrence on the drums, and Ray Smith on the woodwinds. Here's Jack Wood, One at a Time.

Jack Wood in the classic by Michel Legrand and Alan and Marilyn Bergman, One at a Time, the wonderful voice, the vocal stylings of Jack Wood. Now to close out the first seating of today's Jazz Deli, hope you are enjoying it with a little, perhaps an egg cream and some mushroom barley soup. Oh, that doesn't go good. How about the ex-lox omelet, lox and onions and eggs? That works. And perhaps an English muffin with real butter. We only have real butter here, not the fake stuff, not the blend, not the margarine, only the real butter. George Gilliam and a very creative album of tracks that he and his partner Alex Bailey produced together. They play everything. You're going to hear Someday My Prince Will Come from It's Playtime, Jerry. That's the name of the CD. Frank Churchill and Larry Morey wrote it in 1937, arranged and produced by Alex Bailey. On the lead guitar is George Gilliam. On the vocals, Elena Gilliam. And on all the other instruments and programming, Alex Bailey. Enjoy George Gilliam and his group, Someday My Prince Will Come.

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1: And just like that, as if by wizardry, you have been sauntered into the magical land of the second seating of today's Jazz Deli. The second seating of the deli already. The lines are around the block. They are just sauntering, trying to get in to check out the wonderful savories that we have on the buffet. I am your host. My name is Russ Kassoff, and I thank you so much for joining me as we stream around the world on WFDU HD2. Hope this finds you safe and well and grooving. And to our Jewish friends, we have many. Happy New Year. 5787, I believe it is. Have a happy and prosperous New Year. And we're in the middle at this moment of the 10 Days of Atonement. So keep that atoning going. And when the Book of Life is closed and the seal is presented on the cover, which is in the back because you read from right to left, your fate for the next year will be inscribed in this wonderful book. In the meantime, hope you're enjoying yourselves. You're safe and well and grooving, as I always say. The grooving part is the best. And we're going to begin the second seating today with a brand new CD from the lovely and talented Amber Weeks. And it's called To Oscar With Love, a tribute to Oscar Brown Jr. You're going to hear But I Was Cool, written by Oscar Brown Jr., featuring Glenn Berger on the trumpet. So Tony Campodonico is on the piano, Edwin Livingston on the bass, Fritz Wise on the drums, Gregory Cook on the guitar, tenor sax is being played by Gregory Cook, and James Ford is on the trumpet. Anyway, Amber Weeks, But I Was Cool. Enjoy!

I've always lived by this golden rule. No matter what happens, don't blow your cool. You've gotta have nerves of steel and never let people know how you honestly feel. I've lived my whole life this way. Take for example, yesterday I breezed home happy, bringing him my pay. His note read, "So long, Sappy, I have run away." I threw myself across our empty bed, and this is what I said. But I was cool, so I won for the roadie at an all-night bar, and I wound up so loaded I tore up my car. Well, the judge, he threw the book at me, and when I read his sentence there, I said, "

So I took my gun and I fired point blank. Well, do you know that bullet went straight past that man's head and shot my hound dog?

How about that grooving with Miss Amber Weeks? That is from her new CD called To Oscar With Love, everything by Oscar Brown Jr. And that was called But I Was Cool. Speaking of cool, we're going to move on to a spectacular new CD that was just released, brand new in 2026. The name of the CD is Jagged Edges, Elegant Lines, the music of Ann Inserto, featuring Sean Jones on the trumpet. And this is with the WDR Big Band. You're going to hear a piece by Ann Inserto called La Danza Infinia. So, it's featuring Sean Jones on the trumpet. Ann Inserto is the conductor. On the saxophones, Johann Horlin, Pascal Bartosak, Ben Fitzpatrick, Paul Heller, and Jens Neufang. On the trumpets, Wim Boot, Rob Breunen, Andy Haderer, and Ruud Bruls. On the trombones, Ludwig Nuss, Raphael Kleeman, Tim Hepburn, and Mathis Cederberg. On the bass, John Goldsby. On the piano, Billy Test. And Hans Decker is on the drums. So here is La Danza Infinia, written by Ann Inserto, along with the WDR Big Band. Enjoy!

How about that? That was the WDR Big Band and La Danza Infinita. I left out the T. I knew it didn't sound right. I can't see that far, and two I's, an I and a T next to each other, on a written piece of paper, which is in a computer, look like two I's. La Danza Infinita. And that is written by Ann Inserto from their brand new album, Jagged Edges, Elegant Lines, the music of Ann Inserto, featuring Sean Jones. Very creative, incredible band, wonderful, one of the best in the world, the WDR Big Band. You'll be hearing more of that in the nearness of time. Next up, our good friend, the legendary, loved and missed by all, Mark Murphy, from his album, Song for the Geese, which is an incredible album, this by Manny Boyd called Everybody Loves Me. Mark Seals is on the piano and synth, Doug Miller on the bass, John Bishop on the drums, Larry Bayou on the percussion, Roger Treese is also on percussion, and Lincoln Briney is also on percussion. Here is Mark Murphy, Everybody Loves Me.

Oh, yes, Mr. Mark Murphy and his group. The two vocalists in the background were Roger Treese and Lincoln Briney. And that's from his classic album Song for the Geese of 1997. That was Everybody Loves Me by Manny Boyd, the legendary and great Mark Murphy, a one-of-a-kind cat. I was privileged and honored to play a couple of gigs with him and know him, and get to learn about a little of his intricacies that made him the great musician and singer and vocalist and all those things that he was. And as long as we're around, you'll always know about him, because he's in the air. Next up, a fellow who I affectionately refer to as our resident musicologist, because he contributes encyclopedic knowledge and name pronunciations and music and composers and his own music and his own recordings. And his name is Bill Kirchner. And this is from the Bill Kirchner No Net Live in Concert Trance Dance of 1999. It was a century ago. This is by Kenny Cox. You've heard it several times over the years. It's called Trance Dance, arranged by Bill Kirchner. On the solos, Ralph LaLama is on the tenor sax, Bud Burge on the trumpet, and Chip Jackson on the bass. On the woodwinds, Bill Kirchner, Ralph LaLama, and Michael Rabinowitz. On the trumpets and flugelhorns, Bud Burge and Brian Lynch. On the bass trombone, Doug Perviance. On the piano and synth, Carlton Holmes. On the bass, Chip Jackson. And on the drums, Ron Vincent. Bill Kirchner, No Net, Trance Dance. Enjoy.

Oh, yes, that wonderful arrangement is by Bill Kirchner, and it comes from the Bill Kirchner No Net, from his Bill Kirchner No Net Live in Concert, Trance Dance, 1999, by Kenny Cox. And that's a great arrangement. Lovely to hear, wonderful to hear, and congratulations once again, albeit 27 years later, Bill Kirchner. And thank you for all your contributions to the Jazz Deli. Well, speaking of Bonehead, this group is developing to be one of my favorites. What a great ensemble. It's called the Las Vegas Boneheads. It's all trombones with a rhythm section. And the name of the album is Stretchin' Out. You're going to hear the great Thad Jones's Kids Are Pretty People, arranged by Dick Stretch McQuarrie. The melody is Nate Kimball. The solos are Kurt Miller and Nate Kimball. On the trombones, Kurt Miller, who is the leader, Nathan Tannoy, Nate Kimball, David Philippus. And on the bass trombones, Sonny Hernandez and Ralph Dressler. Dave Richardson is on the piano, Steve Fiora on the bass, and Johnny Friday on the drums. The Las Vegas Boneheads, and a piece by Thad Jones called Kids Are Pretty People. Enjoy!

Oh, yes. Nothing like a little trombone ensemble with a rhythm section in the morning, especially the second seating of the Jazz Deli. That was the Las Vegas Boneheads and a classic by the great Thad Jones called Kids Are Pretty People. The name of this bonehead group with a rhythm section, the name of the album is Stretchin' Out, and you'll be hearing the rest of that story in the nearness of time. Speaking of wonderful stories, here is Grammy winner Nicole Zuraitis, another track from her brand new album, which we have been featuring, called The Devil I Knew. And this is by Nicole. It's called Part Two, that's of The Devil I Knew, and it's called Two Steps Back. The arrangement by Nicole Zuraitis, who happens to be at the piano. She is an incredibly talented musician, pianist, and wonderful singer. Dan Pugach on the drums, Sam Weber on the bass, Joe Cowherd on the organ, Donnie McCaslin on the sax, and Idan Morim on the guitar. The horn arrangement by Jerry Hay, and the string arrangement and orchestration by Vince Mendoza. Nicole Zuraitis from her new album, The Devil I Knew. This is Part Two, Two Steps Back. Enjoy.

Oh, yes, the creative, lovely, and talented voice and piano and composition of Nicole Zuraitis from her brand new release called The Devil I Knew, and that was part two, Two Steps Back, and it's got another name to it, The Overlap, in parentheses. So we'll be hearing the rest of that story in the nearness of time. Here's the first track of a brand new album, and these cats are all going up to the buffet for the first time. So make sure you have that matzo ball soup along with the babkas and mangoes that we have today. This is Mike Catalano, who is a pianist and a composer. The name of his album is Mike Catalano, A Trio Affair. And you're going to hear an original by Mike called Night Side Up. Mike is on the piano, Eddie Gomez on the bass, Steve Gadd on the drums, Rob Mouncey on the orchestration and shakers and conga, Randy Brecker on the trumpet, Lou Marini, Blue Lou, is on the sax and flutes, Birch Johnson is on the trombone. So here's a group we haven't had yet on this program, on the Jazz Deli. And they, of course, being musicians, are gathered round the buffet and devouring what we have here in the second seating. The arrangement by Mike Catalano, the horn arrangement by Lou Marini, and the string arrangement by Rob Mouncey. Here's Mike Catalano and his incredible group of all-stars, Night Side Up. Enjoy and welcome to the buffet.

Oh, yes, from a brand new album from pianist, composer, arranger Mike Catalano called A Trio Affair. That was Night Side Up by Mike. And it features an all-star cast including Eddie Gomez, Steve Gadd, Rob Mountsey, Randy Brecker, Lou Marini, Blue Lou, and Birch Johnson. You'll be hearing much more of that in the nearness of time. Now one of our favorite new singers from her album Newcomer. This is Emma Hedrick, and an original by Emma called Come On Home. Emma's on the vocal, Peter Eldridge on the vocal, Andrew Tinch is on the guitar, Connor Rohrer on piano, Anton Kott on the drums, Thor-Eyed Johansson on the bass, and Shane McCandless on the sax. Emma Hedrick and her group, Come On Home.

0: That beautiful voice belongs to Emma Hedrick, and that's from her album Newcomer. That's called Come On Home, and I hope you get to enjoy her wherever you might be in the nearness of time. Well, that does it for today. Thanks so much for joining us. See you next week. 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

The debut release from vocalist Ekepna Kwale. It's called Caged Bird, and you just heard her take on Ma Rainey's CC Rider. She will be at the Village Vanguard next month, so definitely try to check her out. She will be there with Marcus Gilmore's new orchestra. Before that, a birthday shout-out to the legendary Bobby Short. This is from his Songs of New York and the Cy Coleman Dorothy Fields My Personal Property. And we started off with a birthday shout-out to guitarist and writer Emily Remler by way of trombonist Michael Deese. This is from his album City Life, music of Greg Hill, and Blues for Herb. Good afternoon. You are listening to WFDU HD2 Teaneck. My name is Mary Foster Conklin. This is A Broad Spectrum, the Ladies of Jazz, bringing you music by women until 5 o'clock. New releases, birthday shout-outs, other pertinent news. Coming up, a birthday shout-out out of California, pianist and writer Kate Dunton. This is from her album Keyboards and her composition Studio 3.

birthday shout out to honorable man, legendary lyricist and vocalist John Hendricks. To celebrate, Janice Siegel has released a new album, The Art of Vocalese. And you just heard the John Hendricks lyric to Charlie Parker's Back to Barbados, which becomes Barbados. Before that, a birthday shout out to saxophonist Vi Redd. And this is from her Charlie Parker tribute called Bird Call with the John Hendricks lyric, Now's the Time. We started off with a birthday shout out to Californian pianist and composer Kate Dunton. This is from her album Keyboards and her composition Studio 3. Let the birthday shout-outs continue. Legendary pianist and composer Lovie Austin celebrated a birthday. And here is, from Art Hoad's tribute album, The Music of Lovie Austin, the Ezra Howlett Shelton composition, Too Sweet for Words.

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I got the downhearted blues.

0: Blanche Calloway, 1935.
1: Vocalist Catherine Russell will be celebrating her 70th birthday in style. October 2nd and 3rd, she will be at Jazz at Lincoln Center. You can go to jazz.org for more information. This is from her latest release, Live at Jazz at Lincoln Center, and the Blanche Calloway, You Ain't Living Right. Before that, the great Alberta Hunter. This is from the original soundtrack recording of Remember My Name and the tune that she wrote with Lovey Austin, who just celebrated a birthday, Downhearted Blues. And we started off with pianist Art Hodes from his Lovey Austin tribute album, The Music of Lovey Austin, and a tune by Ezra Howlett Shelton, Too Sweet for Words. Coming up, she is at Mesro tonight with the Jamil Quartet. She has a brand new album out called Breathe. I am speaking of pianist Miki Yamanaka. Here is her composition, Dandelion Puff.

finishing up with a birthday tribute to vocalist and honorable man Giacomo Gates. He will be at Jazz on Main next month. You can go to jazzonmain.com for that information. Here is his tribute to the great Miles Davis from his album Miles Tones and Bebop Lives, which is the vocalese of Boplicity. We started off with Miki Yamanaka, another cut from her latest release, Breathe, and her composition, Dandelion Puff. You are listening to WFDU, HD2 Teaneck. My name is Mary Foster Conklin. This is A Broad Spectrum. I will close out the hour with a birthday shout-out to pianist and composer Helen Sung. Her latest release, Oracles, is her first big band album and pays tribute to mentors. And this is the first movement of a piece called Pianism 3. And the first movement is dedicated to the great Barry Harris.

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Another cut from Austin, Texas-based blues vocalist and writer Ruthie Foster. The new album is called Just Say Yes, and her composition, Yes. She will be in New York City next month on the 5th of October at the Café Wa. Go to cafewa.com for more information. Before that, another out-of-town vocalist who will be in town in October, birthday shout-out to Honorable Man Nicholas Beard. He will be at Mesro on the 8th of October. Go to smallslive.com for more information. This is from his album, I Remember You, the music of Nat King Cole and his take on the rules of the road. We started off with a birthday shout-out to baritone saxophonist, composer and arranger Lee Pilzer. This is from her album, Keep Holding On, and East Coast Andy. And we are in the second hour of A Broad Spectrum. My name is Mary Foster Conklin. This is WFDU HD2 Teaneck. More new releases, more birthday shout-outs to share. Coming up, a set of new releases, starting off with Austin, Texas, trumpeter Rachel Spencer. The debut release is called The Next Right Thing, and here is the title cut.

birthday shout out to vocalist and writer gone way too soon, Amy Winehouse. She will be releasing a 20th anniversary album of Back to Black. I cannot believe it's been out that long. And this is one of the first singles. This is a alternative demo to her tune, Tears Dry. That new release will be out on the 23rd of October. Before that, new release from vocalist and writer Monica Ryan. The new album is called Delightfully, and her composition, How About That? She will be celebrating this week at One Flight Up in New York City. You should go to oneflightup.com for more information. And we started off with the debut recording of trumpeter from Austin, Texas, Rachel Spencer. The new album is called The Next Right Thing, and you just heard the title cut. Coming up, she will be celebrating the release of her latest album, Eat Your Greens, on the 30th at The Pocket. You go to thepocketnyc.com. This is pianist Kelly Green, and here is her composition, By the Way.

A new release from vocalist and writer Liz Wright. This is a duo album with pianist Kenny Banks Sr. of blues and standards. And she also tries her hand at writing a standard-esque kind of tune called Hold Me with Kenny Banks Sr. Definitely worth checking out. The new album is called Nearness. Before that, a late birthday shout-out to the great honorable man Michael Feinstein. This is one of my favorite albums of his. It is with Andre Previn, called Change of Heart, The Songs of Andre Previn, and the composition The Easy Way. He will be at Carnegie Hall next month. And we started off with another cut from pianist Kelly Green. This is from her latest release, Eat Your Greens, and her composition, By the Way. And she will be at The Pocket on the 30th to celebrate the release. Go to thepocketnyc.com for more information. Coming up, another cut from the latest release from flutist and composer Allie Ryerson. The new album is called The Allie Ryerson Quartet, and a contrafact original with Jerome Kern's Yesterdays becomes Before Today, Yesterdays.

finishing up with Wesla Whitfield and Mike Greensill. This is from Some Nice and Easy Songs by Lou Spence and Sleep Warm. Before that, to honor the great and late Gene Bertoncini, an album he did with Meredith D'Ambrosio called Silent Passion, and Don't Take Your Love From Me with A Sky Full of Teardrops. We started off with another cut from flutist Allie Ryerson, the Allie Ryerson Quartet, and her composition with Jerome Kern's Yesterday's Before Today. You are listening to WFDU HD2 Teaneck. My name is Mary Foster Conklin. I will be back next week with two more hours of music by women on a broad spectrum. I will close with the Vivian Gary Quintet. Thanks for listening. Have a great week.

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1: 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What he had to say to me hit me pretty hard, because I think a lot of folks get started this way. He said,

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1: The most famous of all the voodoo queens that ever existed is Marie Laveau down in Louisiana. A lot of weird, ungodly tales about Marie. 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

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Now the stage is bare, and I'm standing there with emptiness all around. And if he won't come back to me, then they can bring the curtain down.

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1: Good evening, everybody, and welcome to the show. My name is Mark Cantor, and this is Rockaway with MC. Tonight's theme is what I'm calling Chapter 2 of Besides Ourselves. And these are going to be all songs that were B-sides of more popular songs in most cases. Now, for some reason, I didn't get hardly any requests this week. I don't know why. Maybe the post I put on Facebook in my Facebook group, Rockaway with MC, didn't get noticed by enough people. I did get one, and I'll play that one later as part of a mini set. So all is not lost. But again, I had no problems coming up with the rest of the three-hour show, and probably enough ideas for a third chapter in Besides Ourselves. I mean, think about it. There are so many great songs that came out the 60s, the 70s, the 80s, probably even into the 90s when they stopped actually having singles and B-sides. But anyway, once they stopped having actual singles and it was all digital or downloads or whatever, then there were no more B-sides. But up until that point, there's a lot of good stuff out there. So hopefully the next time I do this one, you guys will be part of it. But for tonight, we'll do what we can. Couple of things that I wanted to mention. If anybody was around Ridgewood, New Jersey on Saturday, I hope you all got to go to Porch Fest or the event in the park, the Fall Fest, or the concert in Van Ness later on in the night. It was an absolutely wonderful day of music. My band got to play there for about an hour. We are the Suburbanites. We had a great time. It was kind of an acoustic set for us as opposed to our normal rock set. So hopefully you were able to get there and see some of it or hear some of it. And hopefully we'll do it again in a year from now. Okay, so I've mentioned in the past that one of the really cool things I get to do on the show, aside from playing a lot of this quote-unquote older classic rock type music, is every so often I do get to play something pretty new. And I've done that with, sometimes I do it where somebody comes in live in the studio and they'll actually play something of theirs. Other times I will get something from them and I'll play it. Well, this happens to be one of the latter situations. And it's really cool when I actually know the person. And that's also what's going to be being talked about tonight. Give you a little background. I know this guy, his name is Seth, and I've known him on and off since elementary school. There was a time where I don't think I was connected to a lot of elementary school people before Facebook showed up. But anyway, if you add them all up together, I've known him since about 60 years ago. So anyway, he's been a listener on the show on and off over the last, I've been on the air almost 3 years now. And he came to me, not physically, obviously, but he came to me through Facebook to ask about playing.

independent music artist blending pop, rock, R&B, dance with cinematic energy, emotional storytelling, and songs about love, movement, and connection. So there's one song available so far. Apparently there's another one coming out in a week or two. And I guess the album is forthcoming as well. But so I'm going to start the show with Zipair and a song called Open Door. And I hope you like it. And once I'm done with that, I'll come back and we'll do the theme.

Okay, everybody, what'd you think of that one? That was Open Door by Zapare. Kind of reminded me of, I guess, what was called back in the day, maybe some synth pop. I'm thinking 80s, I don't know, Laura Branigan, Katrina and the Waves, but I liked it. It's a cool song. And when there's some new stuff comes out, I'll try to play that as well. I think it's in 2 weeks. All right. Now, what I'm going to try to do when I do this B-sides is I actually wrote down... in my little notes here, what the A-side was. In some cases, you may know the A-side really well and the B-side because it's a popular group. Sometimes you'll know the A-side, you never heard the B-side. And there's a couple of cases where you probably haven't heard either the A-side or the B-side. Certainly, in this first example, I did not hear either the A-side or the B-side until I did the research, even though it was a popular band in its day. But we're going to start the set with Eric Burdon and the Animals. And they did...

the cover version of the song River Deep Mountain High, which you probably know from many different artists, including Ike and Tina Turner. But this was a B-side to one of their other hits, or actually it wasn't even a hit, but it was a single. Their A-side was called White Houses. But we're going to play, excuse me, only the B-side, and this is an extended version of River Deep Mountain High. And then we're going to move on from there, but when I come back, I'll try to mention what we heard and what the A-sides were.

All right. What do we hear there? Let's see. We started that set, as I mentioned, with River Deep Mountain High from Eric Burdon and the Animals. Then we heard a B-side from Pat Benatar. That song was called My Clone Sleeps Alone. And that was the B-side to Heartbreaker, going way, way back to the beginning of her career. And then finally, we heard Santana with Samba Pati, which was the B-side to Oye Como Va, off of the Abraxas album. Got one more song for this half hour, and this is going to be the Eagles. And we're going to hear Victim of Love, which was the B-side to New Kid in Town. So let me get that one set up, and here we go.

All right, that was The Eagles with Victim of Love. And just like that, half hour's gone. You are listening to WFDU HD2 Teaneck, New Jersey, the eclectic sounds of the HD2 channel. My name is Mark Cantor, and you are listening to Rockaway with MC. If you tuned in at the beginning of the show and you got to hear that brand new song from Z-Pair, great. I hope you liked it. If you tuned in because the owner of Z-Pair or the creator of Z-Pair asked you to listen in, even better. Hopefully you're still listening. And if you are still listening, hi, how are you? I hope you join my radio show group on Facebook. If you're on Facebook, it's called Rockaway with MC. That's where I get ideas for songs and shows and just general information. So, thank you. Anyway, moving on. What I've got tonight, I've got a couple of like one-shots like you've already heard, but I've also got a couple of group songs where they play a bunch of B-sides from the same artist. And that's one of them is coming up right now. And I am going to cheat a little bit, similar to how I cheated with River Deep Mountain High and actually played the album version. I'm going to start this set with an album version of a song that was a B-side to obviously to an A-side. But this next mini set is going to be for the Rolling Stones. And we're going to start it with You Can't Always Get What You Want, which was originally put out as the B-side to Honky Tonk Women. Later on, it was released many years later as its own single, but for now, I'm playing the B-side, and I'm playing the extended version, which is 7+ minutes. So here we go with a bunch of Stones B-sides.

And that was a set of the Stones B-sides. What did we hear? We heard You Can't Always Get What You Want, which was B-side to Honky Tonk Women. And again, I played the extended version. Then we heard Play With Fire, which was the B-side to The Last Time. Stupid Girl, which was B-side to Paint It Black. And No Expectations, which was a B-side to Street Fighting Man. The next couple of songs I've got coming up are actually interesting because both of them, without me telling you that they were B-sides, you would think, nah, he's making this up. Those were definitely A-sides. But these two next songs I'm going to play were actually started out as B-sides. And what happened was back in those days, sometimes a DJ would listen to the B-side or multiple DJs would listen to the B-side and say, wait a minute, I like this one better. Flip it over and start playing it. That was certainly true in my first show that I did for B-sides, which was Maggie May, which was originally a B-side. And that got flipped over and became a number one smash for Rod Stewart, started his whole career. Well, I've got a couple of them like that coming up right now. The first one, believe it or not, is Stevie Wonder. And everybody who knows Stevie Wonder knows the song My Cherie Amour. But most people, until I'm about to mention it now, don't know that was originally the B-side to a song called I Don't Know Why. I Don't Know Why became like a minor hit, just scraping into the top 40. But DJs listened to the flip side and said, wait a minute, this is a much better song. And that's when My Cherie Amour got flipped over to A and became a massive Stevie Wonder hit. So I'm going to play that one now, then I'll play another one, it's the same story, and I'll tell you about it afterwards.

As I said, that one fell into the same category. That was The Spinners with a massive hit, I'll Be Around. But it actually started as the B-side to a song called How Could I Let You Get Away, which I confess I'm not familiar with that song because I knew the A-side, the second A-side, once it got flipped around. All right, we're going to finish the hour with one more song. This is actually Leon Russell. And if you know Leon Russell, I think both the A-side and the B-side will be familiar to you. But I'm going to play the B-side, it's a song called Hummingbird, which actually I believe was covered by B.B. King where I first heard it. But anyway, it's the A-side to his other minor hit, I would say, called Roll Away the Stone. And that's going to close out the hour with some Leon Russell.

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1: Hello there. Welcome to hour number two of a three-hour show. If you are just joining me, we'll talk about that later. Why didn't you come here at 5 o'clock? But if you are just joining me, this is Rockaway with MC, and my name is Mark Cantor. And tonight's theme is what I am calling the second time around for Besides Ourselves. I'm playing B-sides to pop, more or less popular A-sides of singles from 60s, 70s, maybe even the 80s, I'm not even sure. But back in the day when you could have a single and it could have an A-side and a B-side. So I'm doing the B-sides tonight. If you just joined me, I just want to mention again at the beginning of the show, well, before I say that, let me say, once the show is over, it ends up in the archives for 2 weeks. 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Find the HD2 channel button and then look for today's date, and you'll be able to listen to this show either in its entirety or for any part that you missed. And what I wanted to point out at the beginning of the show, after I talked a little bit, is I played a brand new song from an artist named Zapair. And as it turns out, he's also somebody that I've known on and off for like 60 some odd years. His real name is Seth, and he has this new music out, and I played a song called Open Door. It's a really cool song. I hope you go back and listen to it if you missed it the first time, or if you heard it and you want to hear it again, go back and listen to it. Or you could actually go to Spotify and listen to it yourself, which is where I got it from. So anyway, there you go. And as they release other songs, I'll try to play them as well in the beginnings of my show. Moving on, we're going to go in a different direction now musically. We're going to do more of what I would call kind of classic rock 60s. Let me see, there's 60s here, 160s, two, yeah. Mostly 70s here, 160 song. But anyway, I'm going to start off with another one of those songs where the B-side ended up being much more popular than the A-side, even though I really like both songs. So I'm starting out with a band called Styx. And back in around 1978, I believe, they had a song that was their original A-side called Sing for the Day, which is kind of like a power ballad kind of song. And it did okay. It didn't make the top 40, but it did okay. But for some reason, other people found the B-side and turned it over. And the next thing you know, their B-side became a huge hit. So we're going to start this set with Styx and their B-side, which became a bigger A-side called Renegade.

And that was Bon Jovi with Raise Your Hands, which was the flip side to You Give Love a Bad Name. And before that, from their first album, we heard Boston. I mean, one could argue that every song on that album was an A-side, but when they came out to doing their singles, they had to put something on the B-side. So that was Let Me Take You Home Tonight. The original was the shorter version of Long Time. I think on the album was actually called Foreplay Long Time, but the single portion was just called Long Time. All right, now we're going to go forward again with some more of this kind of classic rock stuff. And we're going to play something to start this set from Jeff Beck after he left the Yardbirds, I believe before he started the Jeff Beck group, but I'm not 100% sure about that. He had a song out called Hi-Ho Silver Lining, and the flip side was a song called Beck's Bolero. So we're going to go a little bit heavy for these next couple of songs. And let's see where that takes us. But here is some Jeff Beck. All right, what's going on here? This is the second time this has happened. Hold on.

That was Blue Oyster Cult with a song called Tattoo Vampire, which is actually the flip side to their biggest hit, Don't Fear the Reaper. And before that was Black Sabbath with a song called The Wizard, which is actually on their first album, but was the flip side to Paranoid, which was actually on Paranoid, which is their second album. And just like that, we are halfway done with the show. Hello, everybody. This is WFDU HD2 Teaneck, New Jersey. My name is Mark Cantor, and you are listening to Rockaway with MC. I did mention earlier that I have a Facebook group called Rockaway with MC, and that's where I ask for requests for shows, although apparently I didn't get enough this time around because I only got one request for the entire show, which I'll talk about in a little bit. But there you are. I get requests for ideas for shows, and this is very important because I'm going to mention the next couple of shows. The first one coming up next week is, I think, the third time around for what I'm calling live songs. And basically, I'm looking for requests, and I'll put it out there on Facebook for songs that were live versions of songs. They could be covers. They could be live songs of that they did originally. I don't care. Just put some live songs. And I've gotten some really good responses in the past when I've done that particular one. The following week, 2 weeks from now, I don't have a show yet. And I'm looking for ideas for something, either something I've done already that you liked and you want to hear again, or some new concept that I haven't done yet. So I'm going to reach out to you guys here now and also on Facebook to get some ideas for that. Moving on. Now let's hope that I actually get to play this without another hiccup. As I mentioned before, I only got one request for this week's show. But if I had to only get one request for a show, then I'm so glad it was this person. And this will all make sense to you because this is actually a request from Debbie from Ridgewood. And not surprisingly, this is going to launch a Beatles set. She wanted to hear the song I'll Get You, which was the flip side of She Loves You. And then after that, I'm going to play a whole bunch more Beatles stuff. But let's get started with I'll Get You, going out to Debbie from Ridgewood. Let's see if this actually works.

All right, something weird is happening. So what I'm going to have to do first is I'm going to have to play a song that it seems to want to play on its own, which is a song from Blondie called Just Go Away, which is the flip side to One Way or Another. But I promise I will try right after that to get into that Beatles set that I was talking about. So bear with me here. This is a lot of fun.

Okay. Five Beatles songs, and that's just scratching the surface of what they had available in terms of, excuse me, in terms of B-sides for their A-sides. And if I do this one again, which I think I will definitely incorporate some more Beatles. But anyway, we heard I'll Get You. That was for Debbie, the flip of She Loves You. Then we heard I Saw Her Standing There, which was the flip of their first big hit, I Want to Hold Your Hand. And in that same year, I Should Have Known Better, which was the flip to A Hard Day's Night. And You Can't Do That, which was the flip to Can't Buy Me Love. And then we went ahead 1 year to She's a Woman, and that was the flip to I Feel Fine. Moving along, we now have, similar to the Beatles, we are going to go with, what are we going to go with? We are going to go with some Paul McCartney with Too Many People.

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1: And that was Sally G from Paul McCartney and Wings, which was the flip side to Junior's Farm. And before that, we heard Too Many People, going back to the beginning of Paul McCartney's solo career, the flip side, the B-side to Uncle Albert. And just like that, almost 2 hours are gone. So here we go once again.
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1: Hello, everybody. Welcome to hour number 3. This is Rockaway with MC, and my name is Mark Cantor. And if this is the first time you've been listening to this show, whether just by coincidence or you happen to turn it on because you wanted to hear that brand new song that I played at the beginning by Z-Pair, trust me, it doesn't always go like this. Sometimes the shows run perfectly, and sometimes they don't. This is one of those don'ts where I've got a few technical glitches that have come in on playing off of my Spotify account. I haven't figured out what it is yet, but we'll still keep going. Anyway, tonight's theme, still besides ourselves, and I'm playing B-sides to mostly popular songs. In some cases, the B-sides are also popular, but the A-side is obviously the hit. In some cases, the B-side started out as a B-side and then became an A-side later. I've done at least 3 of those already. I'm not sure if I have any more of those, but I've done at least 3. And in some cases, maybe neither song is familiar to any one of you, but that's all right. Let me see how this is going to work now. I'm going to go back in time and see whether I can play songs. There were B-sides, a bunch of them in a row, by Chuck Berry. Now let's actually see if this works, and I'm not going to hold my breath, but let's see what happens.

Well, at least with the technology failing, the music is still excellent. We heard three Beach Boys songs. And what do we hear? Little Deuce Coupe, which is the flip to Surfer Girl, In My Room, which might be one of their best songs ever, the Beach Boys, to flip to Be True to Your School. And Don't Worry Baby, which was the Beach Boys' flip B-side to I Get Around, number one hit. Okay, now we get to Chuck Berry and a little side trip after Chuck Berry, which I'll make sense after I explain it. But for now, we're going to start with Reelin' and Rockin'. The original version of Reelin' and Rockin' was the flip side to Sweet Little 16. So here's a few Chuck Berry songs to move things along here.

I know what you're thinking. What did that fourth song have to do with the first three? I'll get to that in a minute. First, let's talk about what we heard. We heard three songs from Chuck Berry. Reelin' and Rockin', which the original was a B-side to Sweet Little 16. It later on, about 7 years later, came out as its own A-side. But back then, we heard Little Queenie, which was the flip side to Almost Grown, which was the A-side. And then finally we heard JoJo Gunn, which was the flip side to Sweet Little Rock and Roller. Now here's that clever connection that I do every so often. But that fourth song that we heard was actually by a band called JoJo Gunn, who actually got their name from the song JoJo Gunn. They had they were a one-hit wonder with a song called Run, Run, Run, but that was the flip side, Take It Easy. Okay, well, moving on. Let's hope for the best. We're going to go back now to the mid-70s. Yes, and we're going to hear some Bee Gees.

And that was the Bee Gees with Edge of the Universe, which was the flip side to Nights on Broadway from right around 1976. And we are coming up to the end of this half hour, which means we have another half hour to go. This is WFDU, HD2 Teaneck, New Jersey, Eclectic Sounds of the HD2 channel. My name is Mark Hunter, and this is Rockaway with MC, and this is definitely a jinxed show, which is all right. It means that because I had to move around a lot, I'm going to run out of time before I get to play all the songs I wanted to play. But the good news then is I'm going to save them for part three of tonight's theme, which is B-Sides Ourselves. I'm playing B-Sides of some famous songs, mostly famous songs. But there you go. So moving on, what do we have here? We have a B-side from where we get to it. Huey Lewis and the News. So here we are with some Huey Lewis and the News.

And that was Linda Ronstadt with her cover of Buddy Holly's It Doesn't Matter Anymore, which was the flip side to her When Will I Be Loved. Before that, we heard Finally Found a Home, Huey Lewis in the News, and that was the B-side to I Want a New Drug. All right, we're going to go back to some rock here, a couple of more progressive songs and a classic one before we start to finish up the show. We're going to go over now to Yes. And we're going to hear Long Distance Runaround, which was actually the flip side to the single Roundabout. So here we go with a little bit of Yes.

Okay, what did we hear? Let's go back. Long Distance Runaround was the flip side of Roundabout, as I said. Then we heard Rush with XYZ, which was the flip side to Limelight. Tom Petty and the Heartbreakers, Louisiana Rain was the B-side to Here Comes My Girl. And then we heard The Who with a John Entwistle song, My Wife, which is the B-side to Behind Blue Eyes. So we only have time for one more song because of all of the weird stuff that happened tonight. So I'll get to that in about a minute. But that means I've got about seven songs that I can start the next series with when I do this again, which is good to know. So hopefully everybody enjoyed this in spite of the weird technical stuff that happened, because at least I got to play all the music. And the ones that I couldn't get to play, I'll play next time. I had a whole bunch of Led Zeppelin songs ready to go. But in the interest of time, I can only play one, which is going to be coming up very shortly. Next week, as I said, is going to be live songs. It might only be a two-hour show to be determined. And then the following week, excuse me, I'm going to try to leave it up to you guys to tell me what I should do as far as what kind of show, whether it's something that I've already done, a new version of it, or a brand new show that I've never done that makes sense. So hopefully I will hear from you on both of those subjects shortly. But anyway, it's been a fun 3 hours, and thank you very much for listening. This has been Rockaway with MC. My name is Mark Cantor, and like I said, we have one more song to go. It's Led Zeppelin, and it's Hot Dog, which is the flip side to their final released single back in 1979, Fool in the Rain. So good night. Here's some Zepp.